0: recently offered just over $1,000 cash back. And a dodgy server 10 years past its replacement date is now reportedly to blame for the Telstra outage this week.
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0: Partly cloudy, a top of 18 in Perth today. Clouds rolling through again tomorrow, a top of 19. In 2026, we've given away cars, cash and holidays. 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
3: 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Kunana Mitchell and Graham Farmer both ways. Look out for roadworks in Innaloo. Cedric Street remains closed there between Stevenson Ave and Ellen Sterling Boulevard. Follow signage, detours in place. 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
3: 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Watch out for debris on the Kwinana Freeway northbound before Billier Drive. Right lane affected. Proceed with caution. The Mitchell Freeway travelling well top to tail. No hassles on the Graham Farm or through the Northbridge Tunnel eastbound or westbound. The census is coming this August. 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Peter here. Any problems, call 1300 057 345. More traffic soon on Mix 94.5, Perth's best variety.
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20: Good morning, I'm Brett Thomas. An old server might have been behind that nationwide Telstra outage. The equipment reportedly reached the end of its life almost 10 years ago and was never replaced. A spokesperson for the telco saying they're looking into it and further technical details will be provided once their investigation is complete. The AFL will have to explain to WorkSafe how it's keeping players safe from repeat brain injuries. The regulator has launched a concussion investigation with the focus on contact training. The league has been criticised for waiting until next season to introduce hard time limits. The second highest new car seller in Australia has admitted to selling electric and hybrid vehicles with the wrong build date. BYD is now offering full refunds to more than 1,200 customers. A royal reunion 4 years in the waiting. King Charles and Queen Camilla have hosted Harry, Meghan and their two kids, Archie and Lilibet, in the UK. And a lucky escape for a passenger on a flight to Germany. Almost sucked out a shattered glass window on a Ryanair plane.
21: High five.
20: Partly cloudy, a top of 18 in Perth today. Clouds rolling through again tomorrow, a top of 19. In 2026, we've given away cars, cash and holidays. Our next life-changing prize revealed Monday at 8:30 with Pete and Kimber on Mix 94.5.
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25: Hey, it's Alyssa, and we're going to check out the Top 10 songs that turned 40 this year. So it's a trip back to 1986 where the hottest night spots in Perth, Pinocchio's, Hannibal's and Gobbles. I was not of age, so I did not go to any of those venues. But let's get into this. Coming up, I have got a band who in 1986 were named as the best new act at the Countdown Awards.
26: It's reassuring after all these years that we can still win the debut act category. And I'd say to anybody who's been in a band for too long out there, form a new band and you could win too.
25: That's Neil Finn, Crowded House, after Bananarama, number 10, our top 10 songs that turn 40 this year. Mix 94.5.

down the biggest songs that turn 40 this year. What's going to be number one? It's Mix 94.5's Top 10. 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

Mix 94.5, Cutting Crew, number 7 in our top 10 songs that in 2026 turned 40. Now, sad news about the passing of Darren Hinch. Did you know he was in a film clip for a John Farnham song? It features in this countdown. In fact, it's coming up after Lionel Richie. The top 10 songs that turned 40 this year. Number 6 has us dancing on the ceiling. Mix 94.5.

0: 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A movie that turned 40 this year.
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0: There were screenings of Top Gun around Perth back in May. A song from the soundtrack is coming up after Cyndi Lauper. She takes spot number 3 in the top 10 songs that turned 40 in 2026 on Mix 94.5.

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1: Hello, it's Elisa. Our Top 10 today has us in 1986 as we count down the songs that this year turned 40. And we're halfway through the school holidays. School holidays in 1986, you may have gone on this brand new ride in Perth.
2: Soar skywards in Bounty's Revenge. Experience the exciting sensation of weightlessness. Bounty's Revenge, the most thrilling ride of them all. Come and try it these school holidays.
1: It did feel like a thrill at the time. 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
8: 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Watch out for a crash on the Kwinana Freeway southbound over Paganoni Road. Lane closures in place. Emergency crew on site, heavy on the approach. And debris on the Kwinana Freeway northbound before Billia Drive. Right lane affected. Be careful through there. 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

0: 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Oh, what a classic. Aretha and George Michael team up as part of our Triple 80s coming up next. And there's more of Perth's best variety with Walk the Moon. Hey, if you're off to REC Arena to see Freestyle Kings later on today, remember there is a don't try this at home warning.
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4: 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Hurry in for these crazy deals this week at JB Hi-Fi. Watch out for a crash on the Kwinana Freeway southbound after Paganoni Road. Down to a single lane. Emergency crew and towing on site. Traffic very heavy on the approach. Avoid the area. North on the Kwinana, crawling Russell Road past Billia Drive. No hassles on the Mitchell Freeway or the Graham Farmer both ways. 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More traffic soon on Mix 94.5, Perth's best variety.
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31: Hey there, I'm Brett Thomas. There's set to be an urgent hearing of the 000 inquiry following the nationwide Telstra outage. The CEO and CFO are set to be grilled about Wednesday's meltdown that blocked hundreds of Aussies from connecting to emergency services. The telco could face fines of up to $30 million. The King and Queen have hosted Harry and Meghan and family at their private country retreat. It's the first time in around 4 years that Charles and Camilla have seen their grandkids, Archie and Lilibet. There are growing concerns for our poultry industry. Another case of H5 bird flu has been identified in WA, taking the total to 13 confirmed or presumed positive detections in Australia. And Cruz Hewitt has stormed into the Wimbledon boys singles final.
32: I'm very happy with my performance again today. Very level-headed again, very good serving, I felt. I'm so very happy to be playing in the final.
31: The 17-year-old son of dual Grand Slam champion and former world number one Leighton, becoming the first Aussie to reach the junior final in a decade.
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31: Partly cloudy, a top of 18 in Perth today. Clouds rolling through again tomorrow, a top of 19. In 2026, we've given away cars, cash and holidays. Our next life-changing prize revealed Monday at 8:30 with Pete and Kimber on Mix 94.5.
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0: 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What about Live the Dream? It was the car, the cash, and the holiday.
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6: 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Hurry in for these crazy deals this week at JB Hi-Fi. Watch out for a crash from the Kwinana Freeway southbound after Paganoni Road. Down to a single lane, emergency crew and towing on site. Traffic very heavy on the approach. Avoid the area. North on the Kwinana, crawling Russell Road past Billia Drive. No hassles on the Mitchell Freeway or the Graham Farmer both ways. Want to feel like a big deal? 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Any problems, call 1300 057 345. More traffic soon on Mix 94.5, Perth's best variety.
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I'm gonna send a flood, gonna drown them out. 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

0: Mix 94.5. Very passionate about our 80s here at Mix 94.5. So we've got three big hits lined up for you next, including Foreigner. And there's more of Perth's best variety. Hey, Cyril on the way. Who just got married a few weeks ago. Pete and Kimber back on Monday. They are throwing a wedding. And if you're after a free legal wedding, just one catch. You need to be up for anything. 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
4: 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Cedric Street is closed there between Stevenson Ave and Ellen Sterling Boulevard. 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Partly cloudy today for Perth with a top of 18, partly cloudy and 19 tomorrow, and right now it's 14.
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24: Hey there, I'm Brett Thomas. WorkSafe has launched an investigation into the AFL for its handling of concussion and whether it's failed to protect players from repeat brain injuries at training. Under current rules, players can return to play in 12 days, despite some evidence suggesting the effects of head knocks can last for up to 4 weeks and longer for children. A teenage boy has spent the night behind bars, arrested and questioned over the disappearance of missing 13-year-old Layla Jeffrey. Human remains were found in a river in Victoria's north yesterday. Two women, a 53-year-old from Donald and 55-year-old, are also assisting police with their inquiries. More than 1,000 customers who bought electric and hybrid cars from Chinese maker BYD will now be given full refunds. The company realised they'd been sold 2025 model cars and not the latest versions. Initially, they were only offered just over $1,000 cash back. And a dodgy server 10 years past its replacement date is now reportedly to blame for the Telstra outage this week.
0: Passes.
24: Partly cloudy, a top of 18 in Perth today. Clouds rolling through again tomorrow, a top of 19. In 2026, we've given away cars, cash and holidays. Our next life-changing prize revealed Monday at 8:30 with Pete and Kimber on Mix 94.5.
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0: 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We're bringing back Alpha Bucks Kids.
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0: always been my favourite In Excess song. It's coming up, part of a Triple 80s, straight after midday. Because we like to mix it up. There's more of Perth's Best Variety. The weekend, Blinding Lights on the way as well. And this weekend, Truffle Festival in Fremantle. I don't think I've ever tried a truffle before.
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4: The census is coming this August. 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Reports of a crash on the Kwinana Freeway northbound after South Street, heavy on the approach. Other delays northbound, Thomas Road up past Angsall Road. The Mitchell Freeway, that is looking good both ways. In Hammersley, Reed Highway will take both directions at Arundel Road. And roadworks through Inner Loop, Cedric Street closed there between Stevenson Ave and Ellen Sterling Boulevard. 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Partly cloudy today for Perth with a top of 18. Partly cloudy and 19 tomorrow. And right now, it's 16. The Pete and

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25: Hey there, I'm Brett Thomas. The search for missing Queensland mum, Yana Armstrong, has entered its fourth day. Police are asking for the public's assistance, releasing footage of her entering a cafe in Toowoomba on Tuesday. She was last seen alive at her home that afternoon. Her brother says she would never willingly abandon her four-month-old son. The AFL will have to explain to WorkSafe how it's keeping players safe from long-term brain injuries. The regulator has launched a concussion investigation to examine whether players are properly safeguarded from repeated head knocks during contact training across the last 4 years. The second highest new car seller in Australia has admitted to selling electric and hybrid vehicles with the wrong build date. BYD is offering full refunds to more than 1,200 customers. And it's tech giant against tech giant in a blockbuster court showdown. Apple is suing OpenAI, the company that operates ChatGPT, of a coordinated campaign to steal information about their upcoming products.
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25: Partly cloudy, a top of 18 in Perth today. Clouds rolling through again tomorrow, a top of 19. In 2026, we've given away cars, cash and holidays. Our next life-changing prize revealed Monday at 8:30 with Pete and Kimber on Mix 94.5.
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18: 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See, 23 is actually quite fascinating. It's the lowest prime number that consists of consecutive digits.
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0: straight after the 1 o'clock update, we've got another triple 80s coming our way, including this massive smash from U2. JT on the way as well with more of Perth's best variety, and I hope you're feeling okay about being halfway through the school holidays, parents. The good news is not much rain on the forecast.
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10: Hey there, it's Stephen Zoyce with you. An urgent Senate inquiry over the nationwide Telstra outage is set to be held as early as next week. Telco bosses will face questions over the meltdown that left thousands of us unable to call 000. Chief Executive Vicky Brady apologising yesterday, saying they're deeply sorry. A 16-year-old boy has been arrested after police found human remains in their search for missing teen Layla Jeffrey. The 13-year-old was last seen in rural Victoria 7 days ago. Investigations are continuing. Donald Trump says the US and Iran have agreed to continue talks, but maintains the ceasefire between the two is over. They began trading fire again earlier this week. The second highest car seller in the country has owned up to selling electric and hybrid vehicles with the wrong build date. BYD is offering full refunds to more than 1,200 customers. And there are growing concerns for our poultry industry. Another case of H5 bird flu has been seen in WA, taking the total to 13 confirmed or presumed positive detections in Australia.
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10: Partly cloudy across Perth today. We're heading for 18 degrees. Partly cloudy again tomorrow. We're set to reach 19. This year we've given away cars, cash and holidays. 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

0: Perth's best variety. 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And straight after 2 o'clock, we're going to line up another triple 80s. Belinda Carlisle, a part of the action, and she's back in Perth next year doing a gig at Frio Prison. Great venue for a gig. And there's more of Perth's best variety. Ellie Goulding on the way too. Keep it here all weekend. 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

0: 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Now, when Amber won in week two, on her wish list, number one was a new toilet, number two was a new stove.
1: I've been cooking on a camp stove since Christmas when my stove parked it. Oh. I can get a toilet and a stove. Oh, my God, I can fix my car and pay my rego. I've got a list a mile long. Like, the toilet was at the top, but it just keeps on coming.
0: Oh, that list, it was huge. 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
19: Hey there, it's Stephen Zoyce with you. An urgent Senate inquiry over the nationwide Telstra outage is set to be held as early as next week. Telco bosses will face questions over the meltdown that left thousands of us unable to call 000. Chief Executive Vicky Brady apologising yesterday, saying they're deeply sorry. A 16-year-old boy has been arrested after police found human remains in their search for missing teen Layla Jeffrey. The 13-year-old was last seen in rural Victoria 7 days ago. Investigations are continuing. Donald Trump says the US and Iran have agreed to continue talks, but maintains the ceasefire between the two is over. They began trading fire again earlier this week. The second highest car seller in the country is owned up to selling electric and hybrid vehicles with the wrong build date. BYD is offering full refunds to more than 1,200 customers. And there are growing concerns for our poultry industry. Another case of H5 bird flu has been seen in WA, taking the total to 13 confirmed or presumed positive detections in Australia. Partly cloudy across Perth today. We're heading for 18 degrees. Partly cloudy again tomorrow. We're set to reach 19. This year, we've given away cars, cash and holidays. Our next life-changing prize unveiled Monday morning at 8:30 with Pete and Kimber on Mix 94.5.
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2: Hey there, it's Stephen Joyce with you. There's set to be an urgent hearing of the 000 inquiry following the nationwide Telstra outage. The CEO and CFO will be grilled about Wednesday's meltdown that blocked hundreds from calling emergency services. The telco could face fines of up to $30 million. A 74-year-old man's fighting for life after being found with critical head injuries in Western Sydney. Emergency crews were called to Yennora this morning after neighbours discovered him injured. A 16-year-old boy has been arrested after police discovered human remains during the search for missing Victorian teen Layla Jeffrey. The 13-year-old was last seen in a remote part of Victoria 7 days ago, sparking a major search. Investigations are still ongoing. Cruz Hewitt has stormed into the Wimbledon's boys' singles final without dropping a set. The 17-year-old, son of dual Grand Slam champion Leighton, has become the first Aussie to reach the junior final in a decade. And a lucky escape for a passenger on a flight to Germany, almost sucked out of a shattered glass window on a Ryanair plane.
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2: Partly cloudy across Perth today. We're heading for 18 degrees. Partly cloudy again tomorrow. We're set to reach 19. 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
15: Well,

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2: In the wilds of Perth, a curious species emerges after dark. Observe the elusive adult pantomime in its natural habitat. 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This July, discover
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2: But leave the kids at home.
4: 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Because working together works for everyone. Always has done. At Anglicare WA, we haven't forgotten that. And we're here to remind whoever needs reminding

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10: In the wilds of Perth, a curious species emerges after dark. 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
14: 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Taking a first check of the roads this morning, your freeways are travelling beautifully and an earlier crash in Alkimos has just been cleared away. Romeo Road westbound at Marmion Avenue and traffic is flowing again. Have you heard? The IKEA sale is on now. 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Call 1300 057 345. 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
7: Jess Rouse here. Police believe they've found the human remains.

0: victims of missing Queensland mum Yana Armstrong. Officers say the remains were found in bushland off Esk Hampton Road last night. A 48-year-old man has also been arrested and charged with one count of domestic violence-related murder. The New South Wales Homicide Squad are on the hunt for whoever stabbed a man in Newcastle. A man in his 40s was found with stab wounds yesterday afternoon and sadly died in hospital. Since the time New South Wales motorists have to pay tolls changed, fines have skyrocketed. The Sunday Telly reports the number of fines for unpaid tolls have increased by almost 2,500% since Labor took office. Last financial year, the fines added up to a huge 46 mil. Reviewing the Reserve Bank of Australia will be one of One Nation's top priorities. The party's Treasury spokesperson, Barnaby Joyce, has told Nine they would review the RBA's operations and scope if they had power. Briefly, police are investigating two stabbings at a Sydney house party, and divorce rates have apparently fallen to their lowest level in half a century.
1: Today.
0: Some cloud around Perth, 19 degrees today, looking much the same for you tomorrow, and blue skies on Tuesday, chasing tops of 21 degrees. In 2026, we've given away cars, cash and holidays. 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
3: 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We've had a crash in Palmyra that has Canning Highway closed westbound at Foss Street. 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
3: 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Checking the roads, and we've had a crash in Palmyra that has Canning Highway closed westbound at Foss Street. 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Call 1300 057 345. 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
8: Hey, Jess Rouse here. A tragic update in the search for missing mum Yana Armstrong in Queensland. Police say they found human remains in bushland off Eskhampton Road last night, which they believe are Yana's. A 48-year-old man has been arrested and charged with one count of domestic violence-related murder. If you or someone you know needs help, call 1-800-RESPECT. The New South Wales Homicide Squad are on the hunt for whoever stabbed a man in Newcastle. A man in his 40s was found with stab wounds yesterday and sadly died in hospital. Reviewing the Reserve Bank of Australia will be one of One Nation's top priorities. The party's Treasury spokesperson Barnaby Joyce told Nine they'd review the RBA's operations and scope. He also said he has a book coming out before Christmas. And divorce rates have apparently fallen to their lowest level in half a century. The latest figures found there were just 2.1 divorces per 1,000 Aussies. Those who are getting divorced, though, argue about literally everything from frozen dog semen to clothes dryers.
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8: Some cloud around Perth, 19 degrees today, looking much the same for you tomorrow, and blue skies on Tuesday, chasing tops of 21 degrees. In 2026, we've given away cars, cash and holidays. 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
3: 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Checking the roads, and we've had a crash in Palmyra that has Canning Highway closed westbound at Foss Street and debris to watch out for in Joondalup, Mitchell Freeway southbound at Hodges Drive. The census is coming this August. 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Call 1300 057 345. More traffic soon on Mix 94.5, Perth's best variety.
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3: 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We're still working on a crash in Palmyra that has Canning Highway closed westbound between McKimmy Road and Palin Street. 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Julia here. See any problems? 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
19: Oh, what a beauty!
18: When you imagined the athlete, did you imagine they have a prosthetic leg? Probably not.